his hands and pull the dragons from the ground. Yeah, you better hire him on, cause he's better than the rest. He got the power in his heart and the dragons in his chest, yeah.

0: 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We're right. We'll play another time. Sounds more like us.
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It was all over something that didn't matter at all. He just had to tell her

0: Father's Day is June 21st. 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

0: Father's Day is June 21st. 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

0: Father's Day is June 21st. 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

0: I guess it's just the senselessness, the ridiculousness of it, that these things don't have to happen.
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0: 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They could stay overnight. They could have somebody else drive them. And there'd be a lot of people left alive in this world today if those choices had been exercised.
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on a warm summer's evening, on a train bound for nowhere, I met up with a gambler. We were both too tired to sleep, so we took turns of staring

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0: Good morning. I'm Sean Burke with Look at News and Sports on the Wind Speaker Radio Network. The federal government has introduced new First Nations water bill. Legislation, Indigenous Services Minister Mandy Gulmasti says, will advance critical work of ending long-term drinking water advisories. Bill C-37 commits Ottawa to the progressive realization of the human rights to safe drinking water on First Nations lands, aligning with international human rights standards. It replaces Bill C-61, which died in Parliament when it was prorogued last year. That earlier legislation was co-drafted with First Nations, but faced opposition from Alberta and Ontario, which argued it threatened resource developments. Some First Nations leaders say they weren't consulted on the new bill, and several groups are expected to respond once they review the text. Alberta utility companies are turning to AI to help spot wildfires faster. AltaLink has been testing AI-powered cameras in the Bow Valley since last summer, scanning the landscape around the clock for early signs of smoke. Echo Electric ran a similar pilot and says one of its cameras near Slave Lake detected a wildfire within minutes last June, allowing crews to extinguish it before it soared. The systems use rotating 360-degree cameras and AI trained on thousands of wildfire images. Researchers warn the technology still produces false alarms and can't yet outperform Alberta's human lookout towers. Utilities say the cameras won't replace people, but they could become a key tool as wildfire seasons grow more extreme. Studio Bell has some big plans for National Indigenous Peoples Day. Benjamin Giroux has the scoop.
1: June 21st will feature free admission at Studio Bell, as well as a free live event hosted by David McLeod, the curator behind the Speak Up exhibit. The lineup includes Tujat, whose mid-90s work helped many Inuit reconnect with their culture, plus Black Crow Funk, the country, folk, and blues project led by Métis singer-songwriter Jody Funk. Rounding things out is techno-electric artist Sean Beaver, known for high-energy sets that blend powwow elements, percussion, vocal chants, live loops, and his own original production. We got the chance to speak with Stephanie Hutchinson, Director of Programs at the National Music Center, about their plans for the day.
2: We'll also have a vendor market as well, so the lobby will be filled with Indigenous vendors, so visitors can check out all they have to offer. This is another free day for admission as well that we do throughout the year. Last year we had about 900 people come through, so it's another one of our really great days that the community comes down to check out the facility to support.
1: More info and full clips with Stephanie can be found on our website. In Calgary, I'm Benjamin Giroux.
0: And the third annual Core Midway returns, bringing the Stampede spirit to the Core Shopping Center in Calgary. Joanna Luna has the details.
3: We are less than 2 weeks away from the Calgary Stampede, meaning lots of incredible free community events happening in the surrounding area. And one of the free events is happening at the Core Shopping Center, taking place on June 22nd to July 12th. Callan Cadwell is the Marketing and Community Engagement Manager of the Core Shopping Center.
4: So the Core Midway is 3 weeks packed with exciting activations, live entertainment, giveaways, games, and plenty of Stampede spirit. We have a ton of great partners coming in to help put on these exciting activations. That includes Simon, we have Jugo Juice, Calgary Sports and Entertainment, the Sugar Cube is doing a cotton candy handout, we have Neely Academy doing hairstyling one day, we have the Honky Tonk Market, who is a Western vintage market that's very popular around the Stampede season in Calgary. Showcast, Sephora is doing something really awesome, and that's just to name a few. We also have a ton of entertainment throughout June and July happening here. So that includes, we have line dancing, we have fiddlers, we have the Frontiers, Cruz Dallas, Kylie Austin, Flint and Feather, and Liz Christensen.
3: In Calgary, I'm Joanna Luna.
0: In sports, Major League Baseball action, Jays beating Boston the final 6-1. They play again this afternoon, first pitch at 4:45. At the World Cup, next action for Canada is tomorrow. They're playing Qatar. Game time is 4. And in the CFL, Elks and Stamps back in action Saturday. Elks home to the Alouettes. Game time is 2. Stamps home to the Riders. Game time is 5. That's a look at news and sports. To find more stories from across our province, visit our websites at cfweradio.ca and cjwe.ca. Weather's next.
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1: The Big Albums. In 1997, Shania Twain gave us her third studio album, Come On Over, and opened a new chapter in country music. 11 of the 16 tracks charted in the U.S., certifying Double Diamond in 1999. Chalk filled with hits like Man, I Feel Like
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2: 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For Chippenwood, Buffalo, some sun and cloud and a high of 19. Fort McMurray, sunny this morning, sun and cloud through the afternoon, slight chance of showers and a high of 20. Grand Prairie and Horse Lake First Nation showers. Risk of a thundershower through the afternoon. 5 to 10 millimeters and high near 15. Edmonton, Ladue County, a few showers ending this morning, then cloudy. 60% chance of showers. Risk of an afternoon thundershower. Windy and high of 17. Calgary, Stettina and Siksika Nation, cloudy. 30% chance of showers through the afternoon. Risk of a thundershower and windy and a high of 17. Slave Lake, cloudy. 60% chance of showers, maybe a thundershower. Some fog patches and high of 16. Lethbridge, Medicine Hat, and Pawnee Nation. Some sun and clouds, slight chance of showers this morning. Risk of an afternoon thundershower. Windy and a high of 19. Lac La Biche, Coal Lake, and Bonnyville. Some fog patches this morning, then some sun and cloud. Just a slight chance of showers through the afternoon. Windy and a high of 19. Red Deer County, some showers. Risk of an afternoon thundershower. 5 to 10 millimeters on the way. Windy and a high of 15. Peace River showers. Risk of a thundershower. 5 to 10 millimeters. Some fog patches and high of 15. And an eye level, some fog patches this morning, sun and cloud through the afternoon. Slight chance of showers, maybe a thundershower, and high of 22.
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Hillside Outlaws. It's called Here for the Whiskey. No, Here for the Coffee. And then another coffee, and then another coffee. 6:15, welcome your Wednesday. It's Sean in the Morning with Clint Black. And this is the Windspeaker Radio Network. What?

broadcasting throughout the province on CFWE in the north and CJWE in the south. This is Alberta's best country, the Windspeaker Radio Network.

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1: And I'm still in love with you. You.
2: Mm-hmm.
1: You're thinking, me?
2: Mm-hmm.
1: You. It's Wednesday, Sean in the Morning. Welcome to the show. It's 6:21. Little wet here. Little wet here. I think Fort Chip's the only one that's going to have a sun and cloud kind of day. The rest of us, if it ain't raining yet, it's coming. But we have a reason to celebrate today. Corrine, good morning.
3: Good morning, Sean.
1: Happy Wednesday.
3: Happy Wednesday.
1: June 17th. We're celebrating today. What did you find?
3: I didn't find nothing, Sean.
1: Okay. So it's up to me.
3: It's up to you, Sean.
1: Global Garbage Man Day. When I was a kid, even to this day, I thought that was the coolest gig ever. Grabbing the bags, tossing them in the back, riding the back of the truck, waving to the kids. Now it's all automated. You've got this claw that comes out and grabs the apparatus. I just think it's the coolest thing.
3: Yeah, it's cool, all right. How about those garbage men that come around when you're camping?
1: Okay.
3: And it's really super early in the morning.
1: Uh-huh.
3: And crash, bang, all that crashing and banging. I was about 14 years old. And I heard that crash banging, and you know, you want to sleep until like 11 or 12, right?
1: Not when you're camping, but okay.
3: Well, I came out there with my fist a-shaking and saying, what the heck?
1: You let him have it.
3: I let him have it. And actually, there are photos as proof out there.
1: You're in your free slippers and a house coat. Get off my property!
3: Get off my lawn. Oh my gosh, yep. Yeah. They didn't make too much noise for the rest of the camping trip, Sean.
1: There's a crazy woman down the way. Don't go anywhere near her sight.
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0: mud on the tires. It's Brad Paisley. Welcome to your Wednesday, Sean in the Morning at 6:29. 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

0: One of my dad's faves, Tanya Tucker, down to my last teardrop on the Windspeaker Radio Network. You'll find us in Calgary at 88.1, 98.5 in Edmonton. Yeah, dad loved Tanya Tucker. Oh my gosh. Her and Tammy Wynette. We actually had an old VHS tape in the house. Dad had recorded an Austin City Limits of Tammy on the show. And if you even touch that cassette, my gosh, God forbid you taped over it. And the Judds. Mom had hers too. Johnny Reed. Johnny. All right, welcome to your Wednesday, 6:36. And it's Sean in the Morning. Your chance to win a request coming up at 7:20 with Guess the Song. Summer songs all this week, although look out the window. You're like, okay, well, it'll show up one of these days. Weekend plans. I just found you some. If you're in the mood for some live music, live country music, you're in the Red Deer area. The Central Music Fest, presenting Uncle Trent and Friends, Saturday, June 20th at the Elks Lodge in Red Deer. Mike Bradford is one of the organizers with the Central Music Festival Society. How you doing this morning, buddy?
1: I'm doing great. How are you, Sean?
0: Doing really well. Thanks for coming on the show. I really appreciate it.
1: Well, thanks for letting me come on. It's not very often that I get on the radio.
0: It's very exciting. Very exciting. We'll have to record this for posterity reasons.
1: Oh, yeah.
0: Well, let's talk about the Central Music Fest. Maybe you can tell me the story behind the festival, when it got started, and maybe how it's evolved over the years.
1: Okay. Well, it came together in 2004, so that's 22 years ago.
0: Wow.
1: And we did a series of concerts and built up a little interest and stuff, and then we found a farmer just outside of town offered us a field for the festival, and we managed to do six festivals, but they never really caught traction. And I think that's because we didn't have any, you know, expensive headliners. We had a lot of Alberta musicians and a lot of Canadian musicians, but not too many famous ones. So we never quite made it, and so we decided to end it in, the last one was in 2012. In 2013, we had to cancel the festival, and so we had a bunch of bills to pay because we had to give back grant money and this and that and the other thing and pay for advertising we already committed to and that kind of stuff. And so we just started doing concerts using the Elks Lodge primarily because we got a symbiotic relationship with them and the food bank. And then we rent the Elks Lodge. They get the rent money. They run the bar, make whatever they make on that. And then they can use that to support, they support Ronald McDonald's House here, and they support a bunch of youth groups and camps and sports events and that sort of thing.
0: Yeah.
1: And then we've had an association with the food bank for the whole time we've been in existence. And over that time, they reckon we've done over $60,000 worth of donations.
0: Holy smokes. That's awesome.
1: Yeah. We kind of use that thing. And I kind of like to tease the audience and say, hey, you guys thought you were just coming out to have a good time, but you're actually doing a lot of good in the process. So enjoy yourselves.
0: There you go. Yeah. There's nothing better than sitting down, listening to some live country music and supporting a great cause at the same time because you leave feeling great about everything.
1: Oh, yeah. I mean, I think the phrase that captures it all is good times breed good deeds.
0: And I like the quote you have on your website, music is best served live. And who's going to be serving up the live music on Saturday?
1: Well, Uncle Trent and his friends are going to be here.
0: There it
1: and,
0: is.
1: And our ancestors' wildest dreams are going to open up with some traditional singing. And then, and because the next day, of course, is National Indigenous Peoples Day. So we're going to sort of celebrate that, and then Trent and friends are going to come up and give us the old dance hall experience.
0: Now, beyond the music, are there any other activities or experiences that attendees may enjoy?
1: You know, there's the music, there's merch, there's a cash bar, there's, you know, soft drinks and that kind of stuff.
0: Oh, there you go. Okay.
1: Children, you know, under 18s are allowed as long as they're with a responsible adults.
0: Oh, perfect.
1: So, you know, that kind of works to sort of bring this music down to another generation that may not be familiar with it.
0: Perfect way to spend a Saturday night. The Central Music Festival. It's happening at the Red Deer Elks Lodge. Doors at 7, show at 8. Anything else you wanted to mention, Mike?
1: It's going to be pouring rain Saturday, so what else are you going to be doing?
0: No umbrellas inside. Well, at least if you bring them in, don't pop them open.
1: Exactly.
0: Mike, thank you so much. I really appreciate it.
1: Well, thank you, and we hope to see all your listeners there on Saturday night.
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0: Sawyer Brown. It's the Boys and Me on the Wind Speaker Radio Network in Fort McMurray. Hello, Fort McMurray. Nice job on all those potholes along 63. 94.5, 88.1 in Calgary, and it's Sean in the morning. Welcome to your Wednesday, 6:51. My advice for you this morning would be to have the umbrella handy just in case. And as far as I can tell, haven't until like next Wednesday. Watching some of the coverage from yesterday, my gosh, quite a storm in and around Strathmore. On Monday, you had the tornado touchdown in the Peace Country. Sketchy. Dad would have been running around the house, opening all the windows, just an inch. Just an inch. That was his thing. Love the Weather Channel. It's 12 this morning in Edmonton, 8 in Calgary, Satina, 6 Canation, Fort Mac and Wood Buffalo at 12. It's 9 in Lethbridge, Medicine at Pecani Nation, Cold Lake, Lac La Biche, and Bonneville, Lloyd's at 11, Red Deer's at 10, and in GP, Horse Lake First Nation, Peace River, and Slave Lake, it's 11. Stick around. Your chance to win a request with summer songs coming up with Guess a Song at 7:20. The clue's on the way. Hello.
1: On today's Adventures with Rick, it's wet.
0: It's definitely wet.
1: I'm just leaving home.
2: Yeah,
1: it's wet.
0: Yeah, when you walk out the door and all you see are birds lined up and down the sidewalk eating the worms that have crawled up out of their holes to escape the rain.
1: It's moist.
0: It's very moist.
1: Oh, there's a robin right there doing exactly that.
0: See? Told ya.
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0: Brett Kissel, it's Cowboys and Dreamers, and it's Wednesday with Sean, 6:59. Good morning.
1: Hey, good morning.
0: Hey, how's it going?
1: Good. Hey, I was just wondering, why did you say that you would leave 1 inch on the windows in the house?
0: My dad used to think that if it was going to get crazy windy, he would open the windows just a little bit so the pressure from the house didn't... I'm not exactly sure, but that was his thing.
1: Okay.
0: Seriously.
1: Okay. There's a tornado. If you open the windows, the wind will go in and pick your house up.
0: Hey, I wasn't going to argue with him.
1: Cool. Have a great day.

0: Good morning. I'm Sean Burke with a look at news and sports on the Windspeaker Radio Network. The federal government has introduced new First Nations water bill legislation. Indigenous Services Minister Mandy Gulmasty says will advance critical work of ending long-term drinking water advisories. Bill C-37 commits Ottawa to the progressive realization of the human rights to safe drinking water on First Nations lands, aligning with international human rights standards. It replaces Bill C-61, which died in Parliament when it was prorogued last year. That earlier legislation was co-drafted with First Nations, but faced opposition from Alberta and Ontario, which argued it threatened resource developments. Some First Nations leaders say they weren't consulted on the new bill, and several groups are expected to respond once they review the text. Alberta utility companies are turning to AI to help spot wildfires faster. AltaLink has been testing AI-powered cameras in the Bow Valley since last summer, scanning the landscape around the clock for early signs of smoke. Echo Electric ran a similar pilot and says one of its cameras near Slave Lake detected a wildfire within minutes last June, allowing crews to extinguish it before it soared. The systems use rotating 360-degree cameras and AI trained on thousands of wildfire images. Researchers warn the technology still produces false alarms and can't yet outperform Alberta's human lookout towers. Utilities say the cameras won't replace people, but they could become a key tool as wildfire seasons grow more extreme. Studio Bell has some big plans for National Indigenous Peoples Day. Benjamin Giroux has the scoop.
1: June 21st will feature free admission at Studio Bell, as well as a free live event hosted by David McLeod, the curator behind the Speak Up exhibit. The lineup includes Tujat, whose mid-90s work helped many Inuit reconnect with their culture, plus Black Crow Funk, the country, folk, and blues project led by Métis singer-songwriter Jody Funk. Rounding things out is techno-electric artist Sean Beaver, known for high-energy sets that blend powwow elements, percussion, vocal chants, live loops, and his own original production. We got the chance to speak with Stephanie Hutchinson, Director of Programs at the National Music Center, about their plans for the day.
2: We'll also have a vendor market as well, so the lobby will be filled with Indigenous vendors, so visitors can check out all they have to offer. This is another free day for admission as well that we do throughout the year. Last year we had about 900 people come through, so it's another one of our really great days that the community comes down to check out the facility to support.
1: More info and full clips with Stephanie can be found on our website. In Calgary, I'm Benjamin Giroux.
0: And the third annual Core Midway returns, bringing the Stampede spirit to the Core Shopping Center in Calgary. Joanna Luna has the details.
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4: 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That includes Simon, we have Jugo Juice, Calgary Sports and Entertainment, the Sugar Cube is doing a cotton candy handout, we have Neely Academy doing hairstyling one day, we have the Honky Tonk Market, who is a Western vintage market that's very popular around the Stampede season in Calgary. Showcast, Sephora is doing something really awesome, and that's just to name a few. We also have a ton of entertainment throughout June and July happening here. So that includes, we have line dancing, we have fiddlers, we have the Frontiers, Cruz Dallas, Kylie Austin, Smitten Feather, and Liz Christensen.
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0: In sports, Major League Baseball action, Jays beating Boston the final 6-1. They play again this afternoon, first pitch at 4:45. At the World Cup, next action for Canada is tomorrow. They're playing Qatar. Game time is 4. And in the CFL, Elks and Stamps back in action Saturday. Elks home to the Alouettes. Game time is 2. Stamps home to the Riders. Game time is 5. That's a look at news and sports. 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
6: 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So whether you play,

0: Your radio network weather brought to you by Air North, the Yukon's airline. For Chippenwood, Buffalo, some sun and cloud and a high of 19. Fort McMurray, sunny this morning, sun and cloud through the afternoon, slight chance of showers and a high of 20. Grand Prairie and Horse Lake First Nation, showers, risk of a thundershower through the afternoon, 5 to 10 millimeters and high near 15. Edmonton, Ladue County, a few showers ending this morning, then cloudy, 60% chance of showers, risk of an afternoon thundershower, windy and a high of 17. Calgary, Stettina, and Siksika Nation, cloudy, 30% chance of showers through the afternoon, risk of a thundershower and windy, and a high of 17. Slave Lake, cloudy, 60% chance of showers, maybe a thundershower, some fog patches, and a high of 16. Lethbridge, Medicine Hat, and Pawnee Nation, some sun and clouds, slight chance of showers this morning, risk of an afternoon thundershower, windy, and a high of 19. Lac La Biche, Coal Lake, and Bonnyville, some fog patches this morning, then some sun and cloud, just a slight chance of showers through the afternoon, windy, and a high of 19. Red Deer County, some showers, risk of an afternoon thundershower, 5 to 10 millimeters on the way, windy and a high of 15. Peace River showers, risk of a thundershower, 5 to 10 millimeters, some fog patches, and high of 15. And an high level, some fog patches this morning, sun and cloud through the afternoon, slight chance of showers, maybe a thundershower, and high of 22.
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weekend. Maybe a rainy, like, week and a half. It's Eddie Rabbit. Wednesday with Sean, 7:15. Welcome to the show. Your chance to win a request in minutes with Guess the Song. This morning, a summer song from Joe Nichols. 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

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It's Crime of Passion on the Windspeaker Radio Network in Red Deer, 88.7. Cold Lake at 96.7. And it's Sean Burke. Hello and happy Wednesday. It's 7:21. Counting down the days here. This coming Sunday, National Indigenous Peoples Day, and it's also Father's Day. If you get a chance, swing by our websites at cfweradio.ca and cjwe.ca. Give me a chance to win some fantastic prizes for Dad. Yeah, I'm seeing, let's see here. We've got Cabela's gift cards, Callaway Park, Cold Lake Air Show, $50 GCs for Landmark Cinemas, gas cards, all sorts of great stuff. Let's go to the websites, click on the menu, and then go to contests. Quite a few actually on there. cfweradio.ca and cjwe.ca, and good luck. Now let's talk about the weather, shall we? Yesterday got a little sketchy down in Strathmore. Monday, Peace Country, got some tornado action. Like, it's been an interesting week. Maybe some showers and late-day thundershowers for most of us today. It's up to 11 in Edmonton, 10 in Calgary, Satina, Siksika Nation, Lethbridge, Medicine, Pequannie Nation, and Red Deer. Everybody else, 11. So there you go. Now, let's give you a chance to win a request. Summer songs all this week, and this morning it's a Joe Nichols summer song. I love this tune. It's probably one of my top five faves. I love this song. I just need the title from you for your chance to win a request. You and

0: Want to hear a tune? Give me a ring and tell me the name of that one, and then we'll talk about what you want to hear. 866-909-7771. Good luck.
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0: 2 days, bareback relay racing, bull riding, live music under the mountains. The kind of weekend you'll be talking about all summer. Rockin' the Mountains, June 20th and 21st at North Saskatchewan River Park, Rocky Mountain House. $50,000 on the line in the championship round Sunday. 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We'll see you there.
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0: Heavy Hearts, it's the North Sound on the Wind Speaker Radio Network. And it's Sean, 7:30 Wednesday morning. Guess the song. Your chance to win a request. This week, it's all summer songs. And Joe Nichols had a beauty. Let's see if we can figure it out here. Who's this?
1: Colin, Ghost Keeper.
0: What was the name of that song, buddy?

0: the Chicks on the Windspeaker Radio Network in Peace River at 91.7, 103.5 in Lethbridge. Great song of the day coming up in just a moment. It's Wednesday with Sean, 7:37, and speaking of goodbyes, see you later. Hockey night in Canada. Sportsnet and CBC saying after 12 years, their partnership is over and done with. CBC is going to come up with some sort of sports-type show, but Saturday nights and hockey night in Canada. Gonzo. Gone. I grew up, it wasn't so much about the hockey for me, but it brings back a lot of memories. I grew up in a household, dad was a Bruins fan, mom was a Habs fan. Take it back to the 70s and those teams. It was chaos in our house on Saturday nights. Like, mom would have her jersey on, dad would have his jersey on. We'd sit in the living room, and I swear my sister and I would look at each other like, are they okay? Like, are they going to stay together? It would get crazy. So many great memories of watching Hockey Night in Canada. Remember Peter Puck? All that great stuff. But let's take you back to when it all began, November 1st of 1952.
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2: The first English language broadcast of Hockey Night in Canada took place on November 1st, 1952. The legendary Foster Hewitt was behind the microphone for a national audience.
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2: As the Boston Bruins faced the Toronto Maple Leafs in Maple Leaf Gardens. Toronto prevailed by a score of 3-2 on the day that an enduring Canadian institution was born.
0: You'll want to write that down. That may come up in trivia. The Leafs actually won on this day, November 1st, 1952. Write that down. Doesn't happen very often. One of my favorite Hockey Night in Canada clips. I loved Dave Hodge. I was a big Dave Hodge fan, and well.
4: Now, Montreal and the Philadelphia Flyers are currently playing overtime, and are we able to go there or not? We are not able to go there. That's the way things go today in sports in this network. And the Flyers and the Canadians have us in suspense and will remain that way until we can find out somehow who won this game or who's responsible for the way we do things here. Good night for Hockey Night in Canada.
0: And he just tosses the pen. There it goes. Yeah, I'll toss the pen. It's over. See you later, Hockey Night in Canada. Thanks for the memories.
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16: Wednesday morning, 7:44, taking you back to 1910. Born on this day, Clyde Julian Foley, better known as Red Foley. Sold over 25 million records, also hosted the first ever popular country music series on network television called The Ozark Jubilee. That ran from 1955 to 1960. He passed away September 19th of 1968. Speaking of Ozark Jubilee, a gentleman who showed up on that show a lot was Billy Walker. And I found a clip of Billy talking about his buddy, Red Foley.
17: We worked in Fort Wayne, Indiana, two shows, one in the afternoon and one at night. And this is pretty heart-rending because Red came to my dressing room and he said, Billy, because we had worked together for 4 years on the Ozark Jubilee, and this was long after that. He said, there's something different about you. And I began to tell him about my association with Christ. And so Red just really kind of broke down, and he began to weep, and he began to tell me everything that he had ever done wrong in his life. And it was really heart-rending to me. And so we just had a short prayer before I had to go on, because I was opening the show, and Hank Jr. then went on, and then Foley came on. And then I came and watched him on the wings doing his show, and the very last song he ever sang was called Peace in the Valley. And he walked over to me when he got through, and he said, Billy, I've sang that song a lot of times in my life, but I have never sang that song with the feeling that I have in my heart tonight. And of course, then 2 hours later, Red Foley had passed from this life to another life, and that was Peace in the Valley.

0: I'm going to have to rewrite something about that. Maybe an AI version. Got a little mud on my paws when the dogs go in and out during the rain. Mud on my boots. John Party. 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It's Wednesday with Sean, 7:52. Good morning. Quick catch up on the weather. It's 12 in Edmonton, 10 in Calgary, Satinasiska Nation, 11 in Fort Mac and Wood Buffalo, Lethbridge, Medicine Apicani Nation at 10, 12 in Lloyd, 11 in Cold Lake, Lac La Biche and Bonnyville, Red Deer's at 10, and in GP, Horse Lake, First Nation, Peace River and Slave Lake, it's 11. Shall we dive into our question of the day? Something hanging on our fridge and on a cupboard in our kitchen that leaves me scratching my head sometimes. My wife loves lists. When we go grocery shopping, there's a paper list. Nothing on the phone. There's a paper list. And she likes having an old school calendar hanging in the kitchen. Sort of old fashioned, dare I say, things. So I'm just curious, what old fashioned things are you doing that you refuse to give up on? Like, I got this from Jocelyn. She says, you know what? I have a day planner. Bought a new one the other day. My son says, you know, Mom, there's an app for that. Not the same thing, son. Not the same thing at all. Because you can hold it. You can hold it, I guess. An old-fashioned thing that you're just not giving up on. 866-909-7771. Go ahead, Brian.
1: Wristwatch.
0: Yes, yes, yes. I love watches. I've got a drawer full.
1: I'm sitting here going, and then this was like quite a few years ago in my teaching career, but I'm like looking around and none of my students were wearing wristwatches.
0: Yeah.
1: And I'm like, how do you guys tell the time?
0: Grab their phones.
1: They grab their phone.
0: Yeah.
1: And like, if they don't have their phone, like, well, what time is it? And then, like, I point to the clock on the wall. I'm like, right there. And not lying, I actually had a student recently say, hey, can you tell me what time it is, Mr. Andrews? And I point at the clock on the wall, and she goes, I can't read that. Been taught. It has been taught.
0: It didn't sink in. Taught. Just didn't sink in.
1: But yeah, like if you never use it,
0: I suppose
1: you're going to lose it.
0: Wow.
1: So same thing with cursive writing.
0: I used to have the most beautiful cursive writing. I remember getting teachers calling my parents saying, your son's writing is gorgeous. Now, you'd swear I was a pharmacist or a doctor or something.
1: In other words, your cursive writing just makes people curse.
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0: Good morning. I'm Sean Burke with Look at News and Sports on the Windspeaker Radio Network. The federal government has introduced new First Nations water bill. Legislation, Indigenous Services Minister Mandy Gulmasti says, will advance critical work of ending long-term drinking water advisories. Bill C-37 commits Ottawa to the progressive realization of the human rights to safe drinking water on First Nations lands, aligning with international human rights standards. It replaces Bill C-61, which died in Parliament when it was prorogued last year. That earlier legislation was co-drafted with First Nations, but faced opposition from Alberta and Ontario, which argued it threatened resource developments. Some First Nations leaders say they weren't consulted on the new bill, and several groups are expected to respond once they review the text. Alberta utility companies are turning to AI to help spot wildfires faster. AltaLink has been testing AI-powered cameras in the Bow Valley since last summer, scanning the landscape around the clock for early signs of smoke. Echo Electric ran a similar pilot and says one of its cameras near Slave Lake detected a wildfire within minutes last June, allowing crews to extinguish it before it soared. The systems use rotating 360-degree cameras and AI trained on thousands of wildfire images. Researchers warn the technology still produces false alarms and can't yet outperform Alberta's human lookout towers. Utilities say the cameras won't replace people, but they could become a key tool as wildfire seasons grow more extreme. Studio Bell has some big plans for National Indigenous Peoples Day. Benjamin Giroux has the scoop.
1: June 21st will feature free admission at Studio Bell, as well as a free live event hosted by David McLeod, the curator behind the Speak Up exhibit. The lineup includes Tujat, whose mid-90s work helped many Inuit reconnect with their culture, plus Black Crow Funk, the country, folk, and blues project led by Métis singer-songwriter Jody Funk. Routing things out is techno-electric artist Sean Beaver, known for high-energy sets that blend powwow elements, percussion, vocal chants, live loops, and his own original production. We got the chance to speak with Stephanie Hutchinson, Director of Programs with the National Music Center, about their plans for the day.
2: We'll also have a vendor market as well. So the lobby will be filled with Indigenous vendors, so visitors can check out all they have to offer. This is another free day for admission as well that we do throughout the year. Last year we had about 900 people come through. So it's another one of our really great days that the community comes down to check out the facility to support.
1: More info and full clips with Stephanie can be found on our website. In Calgary, I'm Benjamin Giroux.
0: And the third annual Core Midway returns, bringing the Stampede spirit to the Core Shopping Center in Calgary. Joanna Luna has the details.
3: We are less than 2 weeks away from the Calgary Stampede, meaning lots of incredible free community events happening in the surrounding area. And one of the free events is happening at the Core Shopping Center, taking place on June 22nd to July 12th. 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
4: So the Core Midway is 3 weeks packed with exciting activations, live entertainment, giveaways, games, and plenty of Stampede spirit. We have a ton of great partners coming in to help put on these exciting activations. That includes Simon, we have Jugo Juice, Calgary Sports and Entertainment, the Sugar Cube is doing a cotton candy handout, we have Niwi Academy doing hair styling one day, we have the Honky Tonk Market, who is a Western vintage market that's very popular around the Stampede season in Calgary. Showpass, Sephora is doing something really awesome, and that's just to name a few. We also have a ton of entertainment throughout June and July happening here. So that includes, we have line dancing, we have fiddlers, we have the Frontiers, Cruz Dallas, Kylie Austin, Flint and Feather, and Liz Christensen.
3: In Calgary, I'm Joanna Luna.
0: In sports, Major League Baseball action, Jays beating Boston the final 6-1. They play again this afternoon, first pitch at 4:45. At the World Cup, next action for Canada is tomorrow. They're playing Qatar. Game time is 4. And in the CFL, Elks and Stamps back in action Saturday. Elks home to the Alouettes. Game time is 2. Stamps home to the Riders. Game time is 5. That's a look at news and sports. To find more stories from across our province, visit our websites at cfweradio.ca and cjwe.ca. Weather's next.
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7: One-hit wonders. If your third album isn't even released, you might be a one-hit wonder. That's just what happened to Ricochet. 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
0: 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For Chippewa Buffalo, some sun and cloud and a high of 19. Fort McMurray, sunny this morning, sun and cloud through the afternoon, slight chance of showers and a high of 20. Grand Prairie and Horse Lake First Nation showers, risk of a thundershower through the afternoon, 5 to 10 millimeters and a high near 15. Edmonton, Ladue County, a few showers ending this morning, then cloudy, 60% chance of showers, risk of an afternoon thundershower, windy and a high of 17. Calgary, Stettina and Siskiyou Nation, cloudy, 30% chance of showers through the afternoon, risk of a thundershower and windy and a high of 17. Slave Lake, cloudy, 60% chance of showers, maybe a thundershower, some fog patches and a high of 16. Lethbridge, Medicine Hat and Pawnee Nation, some sun and clouds, slight chance of showers this morning, risk of an afternoon thundershower, windy and a high of 19. Lac La Biche, Coal Lake, and Bonnyville, some fog patches this morning, then some sun and cloud. Just a slight chance of showers through the afternoon. Windy and high of 19. Red Deer County, some showers, risk of an afternoon thundershower. 5 to 10 millimeters on the way. Windy and high of 15. Peace River showers, risk of a thundershower. 5 to 10 millimeters, some fog patches, and high of 15. And an eye level, some fog patches this morning, sun and cloud through the afternoon. Slight chance of showers, maybe a thundershower, and high of 22.
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0: She's Smokey, it's a thousand horses on the Windspeaker Radio Network in Red Deer at 88.7, 98.5 in Edmonton. Your birthday and anniversary shout outs coming right up. Welcome to your Wednesday. It's 8:24 and it's Sean in the morning. If you're in the Calgary area, you got something here for you. Eastbound Stoney towards Cranston Boulevard Southeast. There is a collision there blocking the right hand lane. Stay left. And it's quite slow going through the area. Eastbound Stoney, Cranston Boulevard Southeast. Now, as far as the weather goes, just got that look. You know, you can tell something's coming. It's 12 in Edmonton, 11 in Calgary, Satinasiska Nation, up to 12 in Fort MacWood, Buffalo, Lethbridge, Medicine at Pekani Nation, Lloydminster, Cold Lake, Lac La Biche, and Bonnyville, Red Deer's at 10, 12 in GP and Horse Lake First Nation, Peace River up to 13, and in Slave Lake, it's 11.
1: 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It's all for you today, cause it's birthday time.
0: Wednesday, June 17th, your birthday and anniversaries. Here we go. Got this one late yesterday. My apologies. A belated to Jody, 57. That's from Kelly, Faraz, Justin, Jamie, and the grandkids. Hope you had a wonderful day, Jody. Well, let's see. Donna Tawania, happy birthday. Deanna Mo, happy birthday. And Annette. Annette Sandadesgagne, happy birthday. On the list of celebs, oh, Mandy. Barry Manilow's 83. Greg Kinnear, 63. Will Forte, you may remember him from SNL. Funny guy, 56. And country singer Mickey Guyton is 43. And that's it. If you're celebrating today, have the bestest day ever. When you know someone celebrating, let me know through our websites, cfweradio.ca and cjwe.ca.
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0: The National Indigenous Family Day and Powwow is happening June 21st. It's happening at NMAX Park at the Elbow River Camp at the Calgary Stampede Grounds. The site will open at 10:30. Grand entry at noon, closing ceremonies at 5:30, and the site will close at 6. And the Blood Tribe Early Learning and Child Care Center is having a youth powwow. It's coming up at Red Crow Park in Standoff, June 24th, noon until 5. 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And for more info on these and other events, check out the Concert and Events link at cjwe.ca.
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0: 2 days, bareback relay racing, bull riding, live music under the mountains. 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

0: 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Wednesday with Sean, it's 8:35. We've been talking about old-fashioned things, in quotes, old-fashioned things that you just refuse to give up. Maybe it's writing lists. You know, maybe when you go shopping, you're like, hang on, I got to go to the fridge. We have one of those. You know, it's the list on the fridge. You take a piece off and you just, okay, check, check, check, check, check. That sort of stuff. Or I got a comment saying, you know what? We have a dishwasher, but we still wash the pots and pans by hand. That's something we used to do with those too when we were kids. Old-fashioned things that you just refuse to give up. I love this. Driving a stick shift. Yeah, you don't really hear about it much anymore. You know, if you got a sports car, I suppose. But driving a stick shift, yeah, I get that. And I love this. Printed photos. Remember going through photo albums? I love photo albums. One of my favorite things. We got a whole bunch. My mom's stuff is at our house, which is awesome, in the basement. And there's a bunch of the old photo albums in there. That's where I found that picture of my dad holding me in one arm when I'm maybe 2-3 months old. And he's fresh off a duck hunt somewhere. And he's got two dead ducks in one hand and me in the other hand. Hey, here I am. Love photo albums. Old-fashioned stuff. You're not going
1: to
0: shake it.
1: One thing that drives me just absolutely bonkers is everybody puts everything in their phone.
0: That's me.
1: My son went to pay for golf this weekend, and he used his phone.
0: Yeah.
1: And I go, how can you do that? What happens if you lose your phone? He looks at me, goes, how often do you lose your wallet? And I go, never. He goes, really? I said, yeah, because I put it in my pocket, not like you guys.
0: Where's my phone? Can somebody call my phone? I can't find my phone.
1: Right? The guys at work tease me because I have a notebook that I write everything in. The job I was at, what I did.
0: And what do the guys at work think?
1: They call me old. And it's like, well, you know, if the cane fits.
0: 3 days just wasn't enough, so they've added one. 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

0: Don't come home a-drinking with Lovin' on your mind. It's Loretta Lynn. It's the Windspeaker Radio Network in Calgary at 88.1, 98.5 in Edmonton. It's Wednesday with Sean. It's 8:45, talking about old-fashioned things that you refuse to give up. Got a text from Debbie at 866-909-7771. She says, you know what? I refuse to give up my landline. I've had the same number for over 45 years. I've got a cell phone, but you know what? It's not the same thing. She says, I still have people from years back that still call that number, hoping to get a hold of me, and I answer it every single time. Deb, love it. Thanks for the text. I appreciate it. Jimmy.
1: Well, first one is I still have a landline in my home.
0: Do you really?
1: Yes, I do. I carry a cell phone also, but I'm out at Hay Lakes, and there's times when the cell phone towers go down.
0: So you've got your backup. There you go.
1: So I have the backup where it's not long distance to either Edmonton or Camrose. I'm right in that middle point.
0: Now, are you old school? Does it have a long, long cord so you can talk privately in another room, or is it cordless?
1: It's got a cord on it, okay. But I don't have to worry about privacy in my home because it's just me.
0: You remember back in the day, mom and dad would be sitting right there while you're trying to talk to your girlfriend.
1: Well, considering that I grew up with five siblings and we had a 25-foot cord on the phone just inside the kitchen.
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0: Well, I don't know that it looks good on me, but I certainly have a lot of it. It's bad luck. Looks good on me, Tucker Wetmore, and it's Wednesday with Sean. It's 9:06. Good morning. This hour, Alberta's best country from Alan Jackson, Jordan Davis, Eric Church, and some classic Webb Pierce. This is Gretchen Wilson on the Windspeaker Radio Network.
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0: 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It's Wednesday with Sean, 919. Hope the day's off to a fantastic start. Have you had a chance to swing by our websites today? 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Sunday's Father's Day. And we've got a couple of fantastic contests at cjwe.ca and cfweradio.ca. 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There you go. Now let's talk weather. We're all kind of hovering right around 12, 13-ish, in and around there. Have the umbrella handy and sit tight. Thompson Square is coming up next.
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0: It's 9:40 Wednesday morning, Sean, and we've been having some fun talking about, in quotes, old-fashioned things that you just, you know what? No, I'm not going to stop doing that. Maybe it's writing lists for groceries. Got this from Billy. He says, you know what? It's not me. It's my wife. At Christmas, she pulls out her old 13-inch TV with a built-in VHS, tosses in some movies, and watches while she's wrapping Christmas presents. See, I love that. I've been considering doing something the same, you know, maybe with an old gaming console where you had to flick the switch from TV to game in the back, you know, put it on channel 3, maybe an old Atari or something. Been thinking about that. Got to run it by Nick, and that'll be an interesting conversation. Sweetie, here's what I'd like to buy.
2: Mm-hmm.
0: And another text at 866-909-7771. Payday with an actual check. This guy works in a place, they actually hand you a check. No auto deposit. That's a little old school. So something that's considered a little old school, maybe old fashioned, that you're like, you know what, now...
3: I change my clothes before I go outside.
0: So you're wearing an outfit in the house, and you're like, okay, we're going somewhere. I got to change.
3: Change my clothes.
0: Why? What's happening? What's happening to the clothes in the house? That
3: Well, I don't know what house you grew up in, but I grew up in the house that all the women there that, oh, but you did not go out in your sweats or your...
0: Really? Your oh, so you're clothes. Putting yourself together to leave the house.
3: Oh, heck yeah. You don't go out in your... pajamas or anything? No.
0: You don't go out in your pajamas as I look at myself and trying to remember if I slept in anything that I'm wearing. I don't think I did, so I'm okay. But that's happened.
3: Mm-hmm. I imagine.
0: So when you go out on a Sunday morning to the Walmart, you must just shake your head.
3: I do, Sean. I actually do. Or I just don't look anymore, Sean.
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Ryan Zanichon. It's Wednesday, 9:49. Time for me to scoots. Have a great day. Thanks for all the texts and calls. Had a lot of fun this morning. Back in tomorrow, start time 6 a.m. This is Pam Tillis on the Windspeaker Radio Network.

0: This is a look at your national Indigenous news. I'm Daryl Stranger. Indigenous Services Minister Mandy Galmasti says new legislation unveiled by her government will create a legislative framework to protect safe drinking water in First Nations communities. Galmasti told reporters on Parliament Hill that Bill C-37, tabled in the House of Commons Tuesday, will advance the critical work of addressing long-term drinking water advisories and recognize First Nations jurisdiction over water on their lands. She said the new bill is backed by $4.6 billion in funding over 5 years and described the sum as the single largest commitment ever made to First Nations water protection. Anishinaabe Aski Nation Grand Chief Alvin Fidler said the legislation offers a strong starting point for addressing the problem. His nation currently has 16 long-term and 8 short-term drinking water advisories. Galmasti said the new bill was written so that it will stand the test of time. Bill C-37 states the federal government will further the progressive realization for individuals on First Nations lands of the human right to safe drinking water as protected by the International Covenant on Economic, Social, and Cultural Rights. The House of Commons is expected to rise by the end of this week for the summer break, which means the legislation likely won't be debated or voted on until the fall. The Blackfoot Confederacy Tribal Council Health Department in southern Alberta is seeking participants for an upcoming Blackfoot Placenta Ceremony, a cultural gathering designed to honor babies, families, and sacred Blackfoot teachings surrounding birth and the beginning of life. Joanna Luna has more details for us on this story.
1: Blackfoot Confederacy invites families to participate in Placenta Ceremony taking place on June 22nd. Natasha Scout is the administrative and cultural liaison official for the Blackfoot Confederacy.
2: The Blackfoot Placenta Ceremony is our traditional way of honoring the beginning of life. For many of our Blackfoot families, the placenta is considered very sacred because it nurtured and supported the baby throughout pregnancy. The ceremony also provides an opportunity for families to reconnect with our Blackfoot cultural teachings to honor and support their child's journey and strengthening their connection to family, community, and the land. So this gathering will bring together mothers, babies, families, and our elders in a good way to recognize the impact, the importance of the birth and the responsibility that we're given to shield the beginning of this this special gift that we're giving a child and to support the start of the child's life.
1: In Calgary, I'm Joanna Luna.
0: The Indigenous Screen Office is set to launch its first ever professional development program dedicated to Indigenous screenwriters in partnership with Paramount. The Indigenous Screen Office Paramount Rewrite Lab is an advanced script development initiative designed to support 4 Indigenous writers who have completed the development phase of a project and are ready to undertake an intensive rewrite process. The program will support participants with completed scripts or strong project outlines through a structured curriculum that includes story editing, mentorship, peer learning, and guidance from experienced industry advisors. The Rewrite Lab is intended to strengthen projects at a critical stage between development and production, helping writers refine their stories and prepare them for the global marketplace. The Rewrite Lab aims to strengthen Indigenous-led screen stories through advanced script development, foster a collaborative cohort experience that encourages creative growth and resilience, provide access to high-level industry expertise and mentorship, and increase project readiness for production and financing opportunities. Applications for the Rewrite Lab will open in July, and the program will run from December through March of 2027. That's a look at your National Indigenous News.
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6: Welcome to Conversational Nakota. My name is Thomas Snow, and I'm here, as always, with Inkwisin Alice Kakwits. We have just entered into the month of April at the time of this recording, and it's looking like a very beautiful springtime. And so we're excited to talk about this episode of, you know, the transition into springtime.
7: Ni edukin wahyamba yahnawabe Nisso na ya no boa nitia we do hain kim ne do u da wa ginats ja da go was ne han nen do hundo sna nga che chawat we do hain kim ne da go was do han we do teka e un chachi ne ko hitia e hain kibi chawat hitia na we do te chawat no ge do te ko chawat No gedu was there. Nandachi hanta is we acted so and so down chaginats.
6: Nishniasina, so Ina Hinkusin there was mentioning that there's a, you know, I think with the end of March, we had a lot of snowstorms still coming in. So Hinkusin was mentioning that sometimes spring, it seems like it's here and then it's not because winter will, because the snow will come through. But, you know, the springtime is really important. And beyond the spring is the Nogedu, which is the summertime. And I think that for a lot of us that have, well, for all of us, I think, that have been going through this pandemic and, you know, that went on for, I think, over 2 years, you know, things are starting to open back up. And so we're having round dances. We're having powwows. I see powwows being planned, in-person gatherings. And it really feels like there's a sense of renewal with the coming spring, yeah, that we're going into this widow season. And, you know, Inkushin mentioned that, you know, if we are not letting ourselves be outside, it feels like it's never going to be here. It feels like spring is taking forever to get here. But what I'm noticing is, you know, my sons and I, my kids have been going outside, and we're seeing all of the changes that are taking place. And I noticed that getting kids outside to witness the change is one part, it's easy because I think little kids love being outside. But getting a little bit older kids and teens outside, that's a completely different story. I think the tragedy there is that they're also some of the ones that can benefit the most from being outside. And so, you know, we've been trying to get outside so we can witness the changes taking place. We can literally feel them taking place around us. And so, ina nishne widu unkene data naga. I'm going to ask Kushin here, what are the things that they're noticing about this, the change in the move into springtime?
7: Ne mitis niti tauha watiwat. 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Hitas is nehan hinon tahits. Eh, because that's we do up, we do up on it.

0: mentioning how up here, Inkusin lives on Tansasha Baha.
1: Tansebaha,
0: which in Minithni and Morley is up on the hill there, right on the hill on the road to Hubakthe. And Hubakthe is Broken Lake, and that goes all the way up into the mountains. And so Inkusin is kind of higher up in elevation, and they were saying how, you know, because they live on this big hill, that, you know, wintertime or springtime comes a little bit slower up here, you know, down on the snah, the plains area, kind of the flatter areas, you know, the snow will already be melted. But up here, there's still quite a bit of snow outside. and so, you know, it's not until the Tabarhad Tawe is really in swing, the frog moon is there and the frogs are singing, that's really when Inkusin gets widu, gets springtime. And Inkusin was mentioning how, you know, we're seeing these changes around us in this new Tabarhan Tawe ni Kumiwan. We're in that in-between phase between Noadiskan Tawe, which is the goose moon, the geese arrive, returning moon, and the Tabarhan Tawe, which is the frog moon. We're in that middle phase right now where there's Wahyamba Wanja Chijabini Ingishin Chijabini. It's one of the new moon, I think it's called.
1: Wahyamba Ingaktizi.
0: Wahyamba Ingate is the coming moon, but Kusin said that, you know, we're seeing a lot of the animals returning, and so, you know, we've been noticing you know, the robins to kine jabi. I'm gonna ask Kusin here about how to say robin, because I see a lot of these. It's one of my favorite things.
1: Shishoksoga.
0: Shishoksoga is a robin. I've been seeing them outside in the field by looking out in the field every day. And there's other thikdabin. Kusin said thikdabin berabits, which is the birds are like cheering, like they're tweeting, they're singing their songs. And then there's other animals coming, other birds coming back too, like gogo. We've been seeing a lot of gogo, which are the swans flying overhead. And so there's all these different things happening. And we're going to keep talking about the widu, the changing spring, after this break. 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

0: Welcome back to Conversational Nakota. My name is Thomas Snow, here, as always, with Inkusin Alice Kakwits. Now, on this episode, we're talking about the springtime, the Widu, because we are, at the time of recording, in going into the new moon, which is the next moon coming up is going to be the Taberhan Tawi, which is the frog moon, which announces the arrival of spring in our culture, in our lunar calendar. It's when the frog announces the warmer moons, the summer moons, the spring and summer. And so that's what we're going to be going into. But right now, we're noticing all of the different things that are happening around us, around our homes here in Minithni and in the environment. And something that I noticed something Ikusin mentioned, which was the Shikshokshua, which is the robins are there. I also saw Thikta Ton, which are the bluebirds. I saw these beautiful bluebirds the other day. And so there's all of this new life that's really coming, popping out and coming out, and you can see it kind of just alive in the area. And I've been trying to get my kids outside more and more so that they're able to witness the changing landscape. They're able to feel it. They're able to see it. And something I'm noticing is that, you know, I feel like we don't spend enough time on the land. I mean, we live here, but we don't go outside into the woods enough, or we don't go out into the fields enough. And so I've been trying to make a habit, make a choice to spend time out there. And this is something that I find is helpful for me, especially after being locked in for so long, locked indoors with the pandemic and all of the busyness of life, working online and whatnot. And so I feel like being outside in the new season, in the new year that we're in, there's something really important about that. But I'm also noticing that I feel rusty. I feel rusty about going outside in the use of my own Nakota language. And so something Ikusin mentioned in that last segment was the seasonality of our languages and the importance of for Indigenous language speakers and knowledge carriers to keep that language alive in those seasons. So naming all of the different animals that are coming in at this time, teaching our children that, our grandchildren, looking at the way that the grass is even forming, the way that there's new life under the grass and all the different plants. You know, I think this is all really important for us to practice.
1: It's in me teach now. We do tagging, I mean, we do hang keyboard. What did not need the Hanwin Sabastap Chavat? Sin where Nihon, non Homahas. Taspakpo, Kami ejected at his heart. What did the knees is? Is that is Duka, is they were ductine, Naguchin Jabin Kuns at Homik Tiziku. Sitsako, Winjavi, Pasimta Homichavat. It in the Hanis Ozinja. Ozinja is the mummy where I'm not. Tangano mihnani, non hons and Arabic to it. Nago is Montangaku, Montanga. It's in the honeys. If you want, what pisca, pezis, we are eating. Pezis, na acta guinea, dizzy. Zays the phone down, saginita with Nago Arpico. We are na dago was ostina de dates giximam nasats. Dago was if non de han don't osnang at a chair hista newer than tanga nisi city kiwan. Okay, do hunta summing ya big ticha do hunta summing nine public jang it chimineco. On the case is Wokchami Tanga in me, but it's yet a summing yabit again. One says Nimi Wotanga Nido, who down Sagina Nehano, we do ne Dao was Akta Gihik Dizin to her in Gibbies Akta in Gihibit, he do Tawat in it Wokchami, Tingi Tawatimine Akta Gisning, it's yabit, he do says, is ne.
0: So in Kusin mentioned that, you know, there's all of this plant life that's coming that she's noticing as well. In Kusin mentioned that, you know, something that she loves to see during this time. This new flower, or this flower that everyone looks forward to in the springtime, which around here, which is this purple flower. I think she called it crocuses. we're not sure. We know it as wapiskaskan. Wapiskaskan, hijigin.
1: Wapiskaskan.
0: Wapiskaskan is a flower that blooms out here, and it's just a beautiful flower. And so that's something that everyone looks forward to around here to mark the arrival of springtime and the warmer seasons. And Inkusin was also mentioning how, you know, we look to the wodija, the animals as well, and study the animals. And at this time, there's tathkakba. Tathkakba are the ticks. So that's something that always comes up for some people is that, you know, that right now they say that there's a lot of ticks on the animals, or the ticks start to come back after the winter time, and so that's something to want to just be aware of. And the ojinja, the animal, the bears are waking up now, and so
1: where abits
0: is to say that they're waking. This is interesting because there's another way of saying waking, which is kikta. Kikta is to wake up too, but where abits is another way of saying to awaken. So those are two different words. One you hear more often, which is the kikta, and that's like wake up, like you would say to your kid, or to someone that's sleeping, and you want to wake them up. Kikta is the wake up. Where abich is to awaken. So it is different, and I just wanted to share that. And so all the ojinja, the watanga, ojinja is the bears, watanga is the grizzlies are up, and they're going to be moving around. And Kushin mentioned the ihmuntanga, the cougars are out and about too. So there's all of this life happening. And then the piji, the grass, also is gihi, which is means it's going to start growing again. It's going to renew and start to grow again. And so, so there's just a lot happening right now that I think, we owe it to ourselves. We owe it to our nari, our spirit, our ancestors to get outside, get out on the land. And allow the power of the land to heal us after this long winter that we've had. You're listening to Conversational Nakota. We'll be right back after the break.

0: Welcome back to Conversational Nakota. My name is Thomas Snow, here as always with Inkosin Alice Kakwits. On this episode, we've been talking about the springtime, the widu, and all of the changes that we've been noticing on the land, in the animals around us, and just kind of the different feelings we've been going through, the different thoughts we've had with the coming of this, with the arrival and entering into the widu after a really long wanyedu, after a really long winter time, you know, and kind of just how this changing season really gives us an opportunity to be renewed and to look at, you know, life again in a way that is going to allow us to grow further. So Inkosin was sharing some of the wisdom from the elders, the ancestors, saying that our ancestors used to really welcome the springtime, the widu, when it arrived, and they would tell the young people, they tell the people to inchihnumnida. Inchihnumnida is kind of like awaken yourself. It's like a shake off that rust kind of a thinking. It's inchihnumnida is get excited. Get excited for life. Get your mind excited. Get your body excited. Inchihnumnida is like breaking out of that I think in Wasiju, it's the stupor of wintertime. It's that laziness, that maybe a depression even of winter. Mm-hmm. It's breaking out of that. And they really saw this. What I love about that is that they recognized that we had to take direct action to do that. Mm-hmm. That it wasn't going to just happen. That we had to take action to inchihnumnida. That it was something that was self-directed. And the reason why I say this is because I think, with the coming season, the only way you get to experience the joy of it, the beauty of it, is actually by taking the action of going outside. Mm-hmm. If you stay inside, everything stays the same. But as soon as you step out that door, as soon as you step into the woods or out in the field or just out into life, think, you've taken that step. You've started to shake off that feeling and appreciate life. And so something that Inkosin really wanted to point out was the importance of that. To our ancestors, And even now, that is still, I think, just as relevant as it was then. Because, you know, our people practiced that for thousands of years, thousands of generations. And so as a word of encouragement to all of our listeners is take some time to get outside and connect with the land, connect with the animals, connect with the plants, connect with all of everything going on in this new season. You know, allow it to heal you. Allow it to allow you to feel rejuvenated, re-energized, and aware and open to all the possibilities that this new season, this new year, that this life gives us. And for all of the people out there that are language keepers, that are language speakers, that are learning languages, Inkusin wanted to also press upon all of our listeners the importance of making sure we're keeping those languages alive, that we're actually getting out there and that we're using those words, we're using that terminology, we're using those teachings, we're using that thinking process, that Indigenous thinking process, and then make sure we're passing that on, we're living it. I think that's something really important, is because it's easy to talk about it. It's easy to talk about it. I think it's easy to listen to it too, because it can go one ear and out the other. But to take action, to get out there, that's more difficult, but that's infinitely more rewarding when it comes to learning anything, or when it comes to living. Is is the importance of living through experience. That's what life is. And so all of our listeners out there, just want to wish you a happy spring. You know, wish you a happy season, joy, happiness, contentment, excitement, you know, all of these things, and health, of course.
1: Inin dagun don tihista mungi tamni hedabke dago was tasam ya bi che du chas tasam ina pa me bi ina jimishi sas.
0: Yeah, so Inkusin, of course, saying, reminding everyone to love yourself. Inchik nuskim, or inchik barsim, is love yourself. Inchik nuskim is feel joy at yourself. Like inchik nuskim is, what's this? Have like a self-pride. Have pride in yourself. The way you look, the way you are, you know, really love yourself. And then, of course, use your languages. You've been listening to Conversational Nakota. We'll be back next week with myself, Thomas Snow, and Inkusin Alice Kakwitz.
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5: Calgary is a growing city with construction and people on the move. Sometimes that can mean delays on our roads, but planning your trip ahead of time can make it easier to get to where you need to go. 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Get the lowdown on slowdowns. Visit calgary.ca/planyourtrip.
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0: If you're big star bound, let me warn you, it's a long, hard ride. You know, you got a lot of competition out there now, son. It ain't like it was in the 50s when I was here. I mean, you got Waylon Jennings and Willie Nelson, Guy Clark and Billy Joe Schaefer and David Allen Cole. And you even got my son.
1: Man, we were sitting around trying to write a song. 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
1: 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Hi, Jin Winja Wathi Shnees and our dummies. Dakota Impressions on our dummies at CJWE. Oh, no.
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3: The National Indigenous Family Day and Powwow is happening June 21st. 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It's coming up at Red Crow Park in Standoff, June 24th, noon until 5. 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
1: Hello, everyone. I'm Jim Fisher, ABP General Manager Brad Dubo. Alberta Beef Producers and the Canadian Cattle Association have reached an interim participation agreement.
2: This agreement maintains Alberta's voice in the national advocacy and policy discussions. Under this agreement, ABP will provide gap funding from July 1st to August 31st of 2026 to the CCA. And during that period, Alberta representatives will participate in CCA meetings and their discussions as non-members, though.
1: Tell us, how did ABP and the other provinces get to this point?
2: It started off after the ABP's withdrawal announcement in August of 2025, and all nine member provinces came together. They looked for ways to strengthen the national representation for producers all across Canada. The next milestone is the CCA semi-annual meeting that is coming up here in August, where the proposed changes will continue to be discussed. Following the August meeting, Alberta producers will have the opportunity to learn more about some of the changes that have been considered through feedback at our producer meetings that are coming up this fall.
0: Alberta Beef, all for the beef.
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0: Father's Day is June 21st. 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
8: Water is one of the first elements. 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Water is life. Water is bimatsuin, like, you know, the water you see there. It has a spirit. So how can we legislate a spirit? It's impossible.
5: That was Elder Bernice Stoney of Samson Cree Nation in Muscogeese sharing her voice and connection to the water. Today, that water is at risk. On March 14th, Alberta enforced Bill 7, the Water Amendment Act, without the free, prior, and informed consent of First Nations. In response, the Chief Steering Committee on Technical Services and Keepers of the Water stand in unified opposition. This legislation merges the Peace Slave and Athabasca River Basins into one system, covering nearly 80% of Alberta's river flow. For many, this goes beyond policy. It's about protecting the water, the land, and future generations. We call on Albertans, municipalities, and downstream communities. Stand with us. Reach out to your elected leaders. Ask what this means for your children and grandchildren. Together, we can protect the water for the good of the earth.
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his daughter for my wife. I'll take my chances and climb that mountain, though Clifton Clowers, he might take my life.

0: This is a look at your national Indigenous news. I'm Daryl Stranger. Indigenous Services Minister Mandy Gulmasti says new legislation unveiled by her government will create a legislative framework to protect safe drinking water in First Nations communities. Gulmasti told reporters on Parliament Hill that Bill C-37, tabled in the House of Commons Tuesday, will advance the critical work of addressing long-term drinking water advisories and recognize First Nations jurisdiction over water on their lands. She said the new bill is backed by $4.6 billion in funding over 5 years and described the sum as the single largest commitment ever made to First Nations water protection. Anishinaabe Aski Nation Grand Chief Alvin Fidler said the legislation offers a strong starting point for addressing the problem. His nation currently has 16 long-term and 8 short-term drinking water advisories. Gulmasti said the new bill was written so that it will stand the test of time. Bill C-37 states the federal government will further the progressive realization for individuals on First Nations lands of the human right to safe drinking water as protected by the International Covenant on Economic, Social, and Cultural Rights. The House of Commons is expected to rise by the end of this week for the summer break, which means the legislation likely won't be debated or voted on until the fall. The Blackfoot Confederacy Tribal Council Health Department in southern Alberta is seeking participants for an upcoming Blackfoot Placenta Ceremony, a cultural gathering designed to honor babies, families, and sacred Blackfoot teachings surrounding birth and the beginning of life. Joanna Luna has more details for us on this story.
1: Blackfoot Confederacy invites families to participate in Placenta Ceremony taking place on June 22nd. Natasha Scout is the administrative and cultural liaison official for the Blackfoot Confederacy.
2: The Blackfoot Placenta Ceremony is our traditional way of honoring the beginning of life. For many of our Blackfoot families, the placenta is considered very sacred because it nurtured and supported the baby throughout pregnancy. The ceremony also provides an opportunity for families to reconnect with our Blackfoot cultural teachings to honor and support their child's journey and strengthening their connection to family, community, and the land. So this gathering will bring together mothers, babies, families, and our elders in a good way to recognize the impact, the importance of the birth and the responsibility that we're given that to shield the beginning of this this special gift that we're giving a child and to support the start of the child's life.
1: In Calgary, I'm Joanna Luna.
0: The Indigenous Screen Office is set to launch its first ever professional development program dedicated to Indigenous screenwriters in partnership with Paramount. The Indigenous Screen Office Paramount Rewrite Lab is an advanced script development initiative designed to support 4 Indigenous writers who have completed the development phase of a project and are ready to undertake an intensive rewrite process. The program will support participants with completed scripts or strong project outlines through a structured curriculum that includes story editing, mentorship, peer learning, and guidance from experienced industry advisors. The Rewrite Lab is intended to strengthen projects at a critical stage between development and production, helping writers refine their stories and prepare them for the global marketplace. The Rewrite Lab aims to strengthen Indigenous-led screen stories through advanced script development, foster a collaborative cohort experience that encourages creative growth and resilience, provide access to high-level industry expertise and mentorship, and increase project readiness for production and financing opportunities. Applications for the Rewrite Lab will open in July, and the program will run from December through March of 2027. That's a look at your national Indigenous news.
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0: the action. 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
5: 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We'll see you there.
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serving Alberta's Indigenous communities. This is CJWE. Nawin Dene. Echol na hende ke dene naja de wans eti. Eti la nitsi gon de erat oi.

buddy Jewel, help pour out the rain on Southern Alberta's best country. We are CJWE. Thanks for joining us. Happy Wednesday. You are hanging out with us out of Calgary at 88.1, Lethbridge at 103.5, and out of Medicine Hat at 106.3. It is definitely a bit of a cooler day today in Calgary and Stetsona Nation. It is 15 degrees. In Lethbridge, Begoni, Gainai, and Siksika Nation, it is currently 18. And in Medicine Hat right now, there is currently a special weather statement in effect. Environment Canada is saying that conditions are favorable for the development of funnel clouds this afternoon and this evening. So heads up about that. And it is currently 17 degrees. It is Travis Tritt, Where Corn Don't Grow on Southern Alberta's Best Country.

music you know and love. This is CJWE, Alberta's best country, now in Dene. Shine zu nahe anouts eje edila nitsi gonde erato. Ejo nahende ke nahe a shine zu notes eje.

0: Chase Matthew drives my truck on CJWE. Thanks for joining us. It is 2:22. Lots of baseball action over the last couple of days with some really great local teams. So the Medicine Hat Mavericks beat the Weyburn Beavers last night 10-0, and the Mavs, they are looking to take home another win tonight as they take on the Beavers at 7:05 at Tom Liang Park. Now the Okotoks Dogs and the Lethbridge Bulls had a weather delay last night with a 2-2 tie by the end of the night. From my understanding, that is what I saw on the website, of course, but the Dogs, they are making their way to Edmonton tonight to take on the Energy City Cactus Rats. And the first pitch is going to fly at 7:05. And the Bulls and the Brooks Bombers, they are actually at Spitz Stadium in Okotoks tonight. So if you want to catch that game, the first pitch is going to fly at 7:05. And then the Toronto Blue Jays, they are at Fenway Park tonight to take on the Boston Red Sox. And I believe that that game is starting at about 4:45.
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6: So, how was camping?
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The International Man of Mystery is going to be making a comeback to the silver screen. There's Carlene Carter on CJWE, and yeah, baby. I will never do that again, I promise, but it's exciting. Austin Powers 4 is officially happening. I have seen all of the Austin Powers movies, and I gotta say, I think we are ready for a fourth movie with Dr. Evil, Mini-Me, and Scott Evil, and $1 million. So will you go see Austin Powers 4 when it comes out? I'm definitely gonna go see Austin Powers 4 when it comes out. It is Seneca Shaken Happy right now with I'd Rather Have You on Southern Alberta's Best Country.

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0: CJWE. My name is Sarah. It is 2:38. So Medicine Hat, if you notice an increase in emergency activity in the Northwest this afternoon, CF Industries is conducting a full-scale emergency training exercise. So the planned drill is taking place today, and it is not related to any real emergency. So CF Industries, they are working alongside other agency partners, including the City of Medicine Hat, to test and coordinate emergency response procedures. So you may continue to hear alarms and sirens at the facility outside of, you know, your regular Tuesday noon test, and you may see emergency vehicles on Box Springs Road and 52nd Street Northwest, and you may also notice artificial smoke being used as a part of the exercise. So with this increase in emergency vehicles and personnel, officials say the training helps ensure emergencies are prepared, or agencies during emergencies are prepared to respond effectively during real emergencies. So there is no real emergency in the northwest part of Medicine Hat today. It is just a training procedure.
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2: 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That is a girl. Isquisisana. That is a girl. Isquisisana.
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Southern Alberta's best country. We are CJWE. Thanks for joining us this evening. We are back with the Alberta Country Showcase, kicking off at 7. We've got a couple of interviews coming your way from Gord Bamford. And also, who do we got? It's going to be a surprise because we've got a lot going on and a whole lot of fun with Nothing But Alberta Talent. So join us 7 p.m. the Alberta Country Showcase right here on Southern Alberta's Best Country. It is Leroy Parnell. Take these chains from my heart.

Vince Gill on Southern Alberta's Best Country, CJWE. It's 3:08. Thank you for joining us. My name is Sarah. Right now in Calgary and Tsuut'ina Nation, it is 15 degrees. In Lethbridge, Piikani, Kainai, and Siksika Nation, it is currently 17. And for Medicine Hat right now, we currently have a special weather statement in effect because Environment Canada is saying that the conditions outside are favorable for the development of funnel clouds this afternoon and into this evening. And we're currently sitting at 18 degrees. Breton Rose is on the way, but right now it is Lainey Wilson with her latest. It is Phone, Keys, and Wallet on CJ.

lame to keep her satisfied. And I just laughed and said,

0: host Brock Phillips with Rich Man. My name is Sarah, and last night I had the absolute honor of being the MC for a very fabulous Indigenous Songwriter Showcase with the Aboriginal Awareness Week Calgary Committee, and it was just so magical. So many wonderful people came out. So many amazing songs and stories were sung and told. And well, I gotta say, Aboriginal Awareness Week Calgary, that committee, they put a lot of heart and soul into their events. So last night, if you didn't get a chance to make your way there to Festival Hall, but you want to check out one of their events on Sunday, National Indigenous Peoples Day, they are going to be holding their annual National Indigenous Family Day and Powwow. It is going to be from 10:30 till 6 at MX Park at the Elbow River Camp at the Calgary Stampede Grounds. There will be lots going on you're not going to want to miss out on. And it's looking like it is going to be a pretty nice day outside too. So there will be an Indigenous Arts and Crafts Market. There will be exhibitions of Inuit and Métis art. There will be a children's corner. There will be a traditional initiation powwow, and there's even going to be a hand game tournament. So for more details on this really wonderful event that is all about water is life, steward of the water, with Aboriginal Awareness Week's theme, you can visit our events page on cjwe.ca.
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Classic George Strait, where the sidewalk ends on CJWE. Thanks for joining us. And before the weekends, you could be winning $10,000 with Radio Bingo. 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And yes, the Bonanza is worth $10,000. So you still got time to get those bingo cards and those dabbers and to call all your friends to come over. 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Good luck and have fun. It's Bradley Hale.

0: Hal Ketchum knows where love is on Southern Alberta's Best Country. We are CJWE. Now it is 3:40. We are coming up to the end of the day. And are you trying to meet some deadlines? Are you feeling a little bit stressed about it? Well, there is a social media trend that claims, check this out, sticking out your tongue for 40 seconds can instantly reduce your stress. Now, the problem, experts say there is little scientific evidence to support this, but psychologists believe that the technique may actually help because it kind of acts as a bit of a grounding exercise. You're kind of focusing on something else other than your racing thoughts, and it interrupts your anxious thoughts and it shifts your attention to a physical sensation, like your tongue drying out outside of your mouth. So grounding techniques, they really can help your body and your mind really fight off that fight or flight response, and it does encourage mindfulness in the moment. Now, experts do say there are better supported stress relief methods that can include deep, slow breathing and the 5-4-3-2-1 grounding technique as well, because it is kind of helping you focus your senses on something else rather than what you're already working on or thinking of or doing. So ultimately, the best stress management strategy is the one that helps you break anxious thought patterns and regain a sense of control. So maybe right now, because it's only going to take you 40 seconds, stick out your tongue right now for 40 seconds, and that should help you for the rest of the day.
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Southern Alberta. We are CJWE. It is God's Country, Blake Shelton. It is 3:50. My name is Sarah. You are joining us out of Calgary at 88.1, Lethbridge at 103.5, and out of Medicine Hat at 106.3. I've got your news, your sports, and weather on the way. But first, some Aaron Tippin, Patricia Conroy, and right now it is Luke Combs, I Ain't No Cowboy on CJWE.

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0: Good afternoon. Here's your latest news across southern Alberta on CJWE. I'm Sarah Scott. Canada Post recognized award-winning athletes and advocates who championed Indigenous sports at the Calgary Central Library. Joanna Luna reports.
1: Canada Post hosts its fifth annual stamp release, celebrating Indigenous leaders in sports. Brian Trottier, Edward Lenny, and Chief Wilton Littlechild were honored today for their athletic excellence and instilling cultural pride across their communities. Chief Wilton Littlechild was honored to be part of this project.
2: Well, it's certainly something beyond words to find that expresses the feeling of gratitude. It's just such a great honor. Totally unexpected, but very well received.
1: We also spoke with Edward Lenny's son, Hans Lenny.
3: I feel so honored that all this hard work is now being recognized. Just from our little town back in Inuvik, Northwest Territories, how we taught and brought back the game that were disappearing. And now it's on a national stage. It was showcased in the Olympics. That was his dream of bringing it national, being in the Olympics. He was so concentrated on youth and it continuing to the next generation.
1: In Calgary, I'm Joanna Luna.
0: An 11-year-old boy has died in a suspected drowning during a school field trip at Echodale Regional Park in Medicine Hat. Police say they received a call Monday afternoon about a child missing during a school outing. Police, school officials, and park staff searched the area and drones were used to look over the large lake in the park. The boy was found in the water within an hour and was pronounced dead at the hospital. The city of Medicine Hat says following the tragic event, all aquatic facilities and pools in the city will remain closed until further notice. A rodeo parade in Sundry has been canceled after organizers received harassment and threats over a rejected pro-Alberta float. The float, featuring Alberta flags, was initially excluded to keep the parade apolitical. Organizers later reversed the decision, but by then, volunteers and participants had dropped out, and concerns over safety led to the parade being called off. Premier Danielle Smith is expected to announce a new measure to help Albertans weather the high cost of living today. The opposition NDP has called on Smith to drop the provincial tax on fuel so Albertans can pay less at the pump and have more money for food and rent. But Smith's United Conservative have said they would stick with their formula that ties gas tax cuts to oil prices on a sliding scale. The formula could see the tax reduced as of July 1st. Now taking a look at your sports. The Toronto Blue Jays are at Fenway Park tonight to take on the Boston Red Sox. Game time, 4:45. That is your latest news and sports on CJWE. For the latest news, you can always visit cjwe.ca. Taking a look at your Southern Alberta weather next.
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0: Now taking a look at your CJWE weather. For tonight, for Calgary and Tsuut'ina Nation, partly cloudy, a few showers beginning this evening, ending overnight. There is a risk of a thunderstorm. It will be fairly windy with a low of 9. Tomorrow, a mix of sun and cloud with a chance of showers and the risk of a thunderstorm in the afternoon. It will be fairly windy throughout the day with a high of 16. For Lethbridge, Begoni, Gainai, and Siksika Nation overnight, mainly cloudy with a few showers beginning near midnight and the risk of a thunderstorm this evening, low of 8. For tomorrow, a few showers ending in the morning, then a mix of sun and cloud throughout the rest of the day with the risk of a thunderstorm and a high of 20. For Medicine Hat and area, there is currently a special weather statement in effect. Conditions will be favorable for the development of funnel clouds this afternoon and evening. Overnight tonight, mainly cloudy with a chance of showers and a few showers beginning overnight. Risk of a thunderstorm this evening with a low of 11. Tomorrow, showers with the risk of a thunderstorm. It will be windy with a high of 19. Right now in Calgary and Tsuut'ina Nation, it is currently 14 degrees. In Lethbridge, Begoni, Gainai, and Siksika, it is currently 17. And in Medicine Hat, we are currently sitting at 16 with that special weather statement in effect.
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bit soulful right there. It is Keith Urban with Baby Come Back on CJWE. Thanks for joining us. My name is Sarah. It is 4:13, and I hope you are on your way home. You're joining us out of Calgary at 88.1, Lethbridge at 103.5, and out of Medicine Hat at 106.3. And speaking of Medicine Hat, just a reminder that there is that special weather statement in effect for us this afternoon. Conditions will be favorable for the development of funnel clouds for the rest of the day today. So that will be lifted when it is okay to do so. So just make sure you are, of course, driving to your conditions, you have your lights on, and you are prepared to hit the road if any storms do come into our area this afternoon. Now, hopefully we aren't going to see anything like we did yesterday. That is not forecasted, but you know how Southern Alberta can be sometimes. So if you do see anything, please feel free to always give me a call or a text at 587-774-5881. Tyler Jo Miller right now doing what she does on Southern Alberta's best country.

0: Tyler Hubbard with Land on CJWE. Thanks for joining us. There is now another weather statement we got to talk about so you can be prepared for your drive home and for this evening. So today there are unstable conditions that are forecasted for the southwest corner of the province and the foothills. So as a result, Environment and Climate Change Canada, they have issued a severe thunderstorm watch for the areas of Kainai Nation, Cardston, Pincher Creek, Waterton National Park, and the Crow's Nest Pass and the surrounding areas in the south to High River, Okotoks, and Bray Creek to the north. Now, in a statement, they said conditions are favorable for the development of severe thunderstorms that also may be capable of producing strong wind gusts, large hail, and heavy rain. So the weather agency stated, will likely continue on into the evening hours. So for updated information on warnings and alerts, of course, you can stay tuned here. And also you can check out Environment and Climate Change Canada's website.
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2: The National Indigenous Family Day and Powwow is happening June 21st. 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And the Blood Tribe Early Learning and Child Care Center is having a youth powwow. It's coming up at Red Crow Park in Standoff, June 24th, noon until 5. 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

Cagle, My Life's Been a Country Song on Southern Alberta's Best Country. Sean Burke is back tomorrow to wake you up bright and early at 6 a.m. And then a few hours later, you're going to be helping to wake everybody up because it is the All Request Hour. You get a full hour in getting in on our playlist. We have a massive, massive library of music all the way to the 60s. We got the 60s, the 70s, the 80s, the 90s, the early 2000s, and today. So feel free to request any song you like in the country category, and Sean might just press play on it starting at 9 a.m. So make sure you text him, 587-774-5881. And yes, I know that was dramatic, but it's a really big deal. We want you to have a say in what we play. The Rec Laws are coming up, but right now it is Thomas Rhett, Don't Wanna Dance on CJWE.

0: season is going to be kicking off, and we already know who two teams are going to be playing against in September. There's Brooks and Dunn, a brand new man on CJWE, and, well, it is the Medicine Hat Tigers. They are going to start their 2026-2027 Western Hockey League season with a home and home against their Highway 3 rivals. They are going to go head-to-head against the Lethbridge Hurricanes Friday, September 18th, before hosting the Hurricanes at Co-op Place on Saturday, September 19th. So both contests are going to have a 7 p.m. puck drop. So yeah, the Medicine Hat Tigers are going face-to-face against the Lethbridge Hurricanes on September 18th and 19th at 7 o'clock on both nights. And the Tigers are coming off a 2025-2026 season where the team reached the Eastern Conference Finals before falling to the Prince Albert Raiders in Game 6.
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I'm Phyllis, don't tell me what to do at 4:51 on CJWE. Thanks for joining us. We have your news, your sports, and your weather on the way. You're hanging out with us out of Calgary at 88.1, Lethbridge at 103.5, and out of Medicine Hat at 106.3. Dylan Scott on the way, but right now it is Steve Earle getting tough.

0: Good afternoon. Here's your latest news across southern Alberta on CJWE. I'm Sarah Scott. Canada Post recognized award-winning athletes and advocates who championed Indigenous sports at the Calgary Central Library. Joanna Luna reports.
1: Canada Post hosts its fifth annual stamp release, celebrating Indigenous leaders in sports. Brian Trottier, Edward Lenny, and Chief Wilton Littlechild were honored today for their athletic excellence and instilling cultural pride across their communities. Chief Wilton Littlechild was honored to be part of this project.
2: Well, it's certainly something beyond words to find that expresses the feeling of gratitude. It's just such a great honor. Totally unexpected, but very well received.
1: We also spoke with Edward Lenny's son, Hans Lenny.
3: I feel so honored that all his hard work is now being recognized. Just from our little town back in Inuvik, Northwest Territories, how we taught and brought back the game that were disappearing. And now it's on a national stage. It was showcased in the Olympics. That was his dream of bringing it national, being in the Olympics. He was so concentrated on youth and it continuing to the next generation.
1: In Calgary, I'm Joanna Luna.
0: An 11-year-old boy has died in a suspected drowning during a school field trip at Echodale Regional Park in Medicine Hat. Police say they received a call Monday afternoon about a child missing during a school outing. Police, school officials, and park staff searched the area and drones were used to look over the large lake in the park. The boy was found in the water within an hour and was pronounced dead at the hospital. The city of Medicine Hat says following the tragic event, all aquatic facilities and pools in the city will remain closed until further notice. A rodeo parade in Sundry has been canceled after organizers received harassment and threats over a rejected pro-Alberta float. The float, featuring Alberta flags, was initially excluded to keep the parade apolitical. Organizers later reversed the decision, but by then, volunteers and participants had dropped out, and concerns over safety led to the parade being called off. Premier Danielle Smith is expected to announce a new measure to help Albertans weather the high cost of living today. The opposition NDP has called on Smith to drop the provincial tax on fuel so Albertans can pay less at the pump and have more money for food and rent. But Smith's United Conservative have said they would stick with their formula that ties gas tax cuts to oil prices on a sliding scale. The formula could see the tax reduced as of July 1st. Now taking a look at your sports. The Toronto Blue Jays are at Fenway Park tonight to take on the Boston Red Sox. Game time, 4:45. That is your latest news and sports on CJWE. For the latest news, you can always visit cjwe.ca. Taking a look at your Southern Alberta weather next.
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0: Now taking a look at your CJWE weather. For tonight, for Calgary and Tsuut'ina Nation, partly cloudy, a few showers beginning this evening, ending overnight. There is a risk of a thunderstorm. It will be fairly windy with a low of 9. Tomorrow, a mix of sun and cloud with a chance of showers and the risk of a thunderstorm in the afternoon. It will be fairly windy throughout the day with a high of 16. For Lethbridge, Begoni, Gainai, and Siksika Nation overnight, mainly cloudy with a few showers beginning near midnight and the risk of a thunderstorm this evening, low of 8. For tomorrow, a few showers ending in the morning, then a mix of sun and cloud throughout the rest of the day with the risk of a thunderstorm and a high of 20. For Medicine Hat and area, there is currently a special weather statement in effect. Conditions will be favorable for the development of funnel clouds this afternoon and evening. Overnight tonight, mainly cloudy with a chance of showers and a few showers beginning overnight. Risk of a thunderstorm this evening with a low of 11. Tomorrow, showers with the risk of a thunderstorm. It will be windy with a high of 19. Right now in Calgary and Tsuut'ina Nation, it is currently 14 degrees. In Lethbridge, Begani, Gainai, and Siksika, it is currently 17. And in Medicine Hat, we are currently sitting at 16 with that special weather statement in effect.
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Wes Mack, Where the Lost Get Found on CJWE. And last night when I got home from the songwriter event, I turned on my TV to kind of relax a little bit, and Heartland was on. And I'll admit, I really do like Heartland. It's a really good show. And next thing you know, Wes Mack is on the screen, and I'm like, oh, hey, there's Wes Mack. I forgot that he acts. Yeah, Wes Mack is also a very talented actor. He's been on some major hit shows, and he is continuing to do some pretty great things with not only his music, but his acting as well. So we got a multi-talented artist right there. But yeah, Heartland is currently filming season 20 right now throughout the Foothills. So we got to say welcome back to the Foothills. Welcome back to High River and area. Wherever you are filming today, we hope you're having a great time. And well, we know season 20 is going to be so good. So keep on keeping on. Well, thanks for joining us today on CJWE. It is Riley Green, Think As You Drunk.

0: Garth Brooks with Rodeo on Southern Alberta's Best Country, CJWE. So some news just came out.
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0: 1 second, we're going to get through this commercial.
2: 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And Fish Creek Concerts presents Crystal Shawanda at River Park. 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
0: Gonna be honest, I pressed the wrong button this afternoon. Happy Wednesday. Well, thank you so much for joining us. We really do appreciate you having you here, but I got some exciting news if you are needing a little extra cash in your pocket. So starting July 1st, eligible Albertans can apply for a new $100 Alberta Energy rebate. That's right. So it was just announced that it is going to be replacing the province's fuel tax relief program for this quarter. Now, to qualify, you got to be 18 or older, have filed your 2025 taxes, and have a household income under $225,000. And applications to get in on this rebate are going to be open until September 30th. And the province says that nearly 3.4 million Albertans are expected to be eligible. So July 1st, Canada Day. In just a couple of weeks, you can start applying for the $100 Alberta Energy Rebate.
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Joe Diffie on CJWE, and you remember that quotation marks fact that we all quotation marks learned many, many years ago, where apparently you eat 8 spiders a year when you sleep. Well, guess what? That was a social experiment to show how fast false information spreads on the internet. We were duped. But at the same time, you can sleep a little bit more peacefully because spiders do not want to be anywhere near your mouth because they see your mouth as a gaping, dark, moist air tunnel. And they want nothing to do with that. It is High Valley, Whatever It Takes on CJWE.

tracing shapes in heaven with your hand. And if you like this clover field of flowers,

0: We are not too far away from the weekend at this point. And if you're looking for something fun to do, Clear Lake Music Festival is coming up Friday through Sunday, and it is going to be happening at the Stavely Elks Pine Coulee Park on Township Road at 140 in Stavely. So you're going to want to go because there's going to be a kitchen party jam on Friday. There will be workshops happening on Saturday, singing harmony with Magnolia Buckskin. There's going to be beginner guitar with Cadence Creek, and there's going to be song and poetry writing with Charlie Ewing, for example. And then on Saturday, everything is kicking off at 11:45 with Cowboy Poetry, Cadence Creek, Lindsay Butler, Ninth Avenue All-Stars, Magnolia Buckskin, Skin, and Tom Phillips and the DTs. Then on Sunday, Pancake Breakfast is going to get you fueled up for a kitchen party jam, and that is going to be hosted by the one and only Stavely Elks. It's going to be a great weekend. There's going to be performers, there's going to be friends there, there's going to be workshops, and I'm going to take a quick look at the weather here to see how it is, and it's looking pretty good. Mm-hmm. You're going to have a good time. So for all the details on this really cool Clear Lake Music Festival coming up on Friday, kicking off at 6:30, going all the way through till Sunday, you can visit our events page on cjwe.ca.
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0: John Party with Boots Off on Southern Alberta's Best Country, CJWE. Thanks for joining us this afternoon. My name is Sarah Scott, and we are already heading into Thursday tomorrow. A bit of me is like, it's only Wednesday, but then the other part of me is thinking, whoa, it's already Wednesday. I kind of like the feeling of, whoa, it's already Wednesday. So tomorrow, whoa, it's already Thursday. So let's hang out again tomorrow. Have a great night. We got Sherry Austin coming up, but right now it is Neil McCoy. If you can't be good, be good at it.
1: All right. Now let this be a lesson to you.